0: like Jesus.
1: It's Presence Music Band, Where Would I Be? 25 minutes past four on Sanctuary. You know what? I just love living in the moment, making things up as I go along. That's probably why when I was a kid and I did drama, even as an adult, got really bored with scripts. You know, like improvisation, that's where it's at. And so that suits me being on the radio, that I can just go, hey, so I had an idea and I'm hoping someone wants to play the game with me. Oh, it's not really a game. Well, kind of is. It's an opportunity for you. If you haven't got your hands on one of those Sanctuary Bluetooth speakers, I'm going to give one away this afternoon. I think this is really easy. If you're somebody who has listened to me for a while, I feel like you probably know this, but I'm just going to go with it. If you would like to win a Sanctuary Bluetooth speaker this afternoon, you have to guess. I just made a cup of tea. It's my favourite cup of tea. What is my favourite tea? Any clues? You can text 8168, first word Sanctuary. If you've got the app, you can message that way. What's my favourite cup of tea? I've just made it. If you get that right, you win one of these really awesome Sanctuary Bluetooth speakers. And it means you might be listening to us over your phone, but then you can airplay it to the speaker. And it's so much better. So if you want to be in to win, it's as simple as that. What's my favourite cup of tea? Let's John go. Reddick, Holding On, Praise God. New Zealand's worship station, where the announcer likes to slurp along with her favourite cup of tea. What is it?

Faith is a powerful force that transcends circumstances and anchors us in hope. It is the unwavering belief in things unseen and the confident assurance in God's promises. Through faith, we find strength to persevere in adversity and the courage to step into the unknown. It is a journey of trusting God's wisdom and goodness, even when life seems uncertain. My friend, in times of doubt or fear, faith encourages us to seek into God's guidance and to rely on His unfailing love. It shapes your perspective. When you hear God, and when you begin to cultivate His word, faith rises. As we nurture our faith through prayer and scripture and community, we cultivate a deeper connection with God and experience His power in our lives. It's Joshua Singh, and I want to help you grow in your walk with God. So let's connect at joshuasingh.com.

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1: Lost and Found, Psalm 51 on Sanctuary. Matt Boswell in there too, A Mighty Fortress, just before 6:30. We are heading into the Word for you today on Sanctuary. Just a little bit of a warning around this one. It does deal with the topic of suicide.
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4: A bruised reed he will not break. Matthew chapter 12, verse 20. When a loved one dies by suicide, with the grief comes an extra load of unanswerable questions. What should I have said or done differently? Didn't they appreciate how much this would hurt us? Those feelings and questions take time and God's grace to resolve. Those who have lost a loved one through suicide wrestle with these questions, so we pray this reading will help. How does God feel about people who commit suicide? God's plan is not suicide for anyone, but equally, nobody understands better than God the pain and despair that could lead someone to want to escape their suffering. Throughout the Gospels, Jesus is constantly moved with compassion for people. And today's verse describes how God feels about those who are feeling extremely fragile and ready to break. He is for us, not against us. Are those who commit suicide not allowed into heaven? In Matthew chapter 12, verses 31 to 32, the Bible lays out the only unforgivable sin, and it isn't suicide. God's plan is not suicide. He has more for each of us than that. But he loves every person beyond suicide too. Those who are grieving don't need to add that worry to their loads. Read Romans chapter 8, verses 38 to 39. Suicide can't stop God's overflowing love or undo the salvation his love bought. So what now? Pray for those who've lost loved ones through suicide and for those struggling with suicidal thoughts. Come, Lord Jesus, to each of them, I pray.
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0: Hey there, I'm Nerida.
1: And I'm Alison. I've got a question for you. What changes when we see prayer as a privilege rather than just ticking a box?
0: Well, let's break that down, shall we? So in our podcast,

The Stations, and thank you, 25 to 5. Now, just before ukulele practice yesterday, Rob sort of said to me, have you got a minute, Gary? So Rob's one of the ukulele players. I said, sure, sure. And he said, can I tell you about my grandchildren? I thought, oh, this could take a while. But apparently Rob's grandchildren are really good musicians, relatively young, so they haven't got sort of professional contracts and they haven't been doing it a while. And he sent me the links to a couple

There are words, when still spoken aloud, will elicit a response. And one of those words, COVID. And it's divided families. Well, what happened around that time? And with the benefit of hindsight, would we do things differently? Now, apart from Jacinda and Ashley, there were two other people that we often listened to. The pink-headed Susie Wiles and Sean Hendy, scientists who advised the decision makers. Now, I say advised because the decision makers didn't always take their advice. So to chat with Sean on A Very Tall Man, the podcast, wasn't an opportunity I was going to miss. A Very Tall Man, the podcast. Listen from wherever you get your podcasts.

0: married at line dance in there. She's loving it.
1: Oh, so good.
0: Slapping her thigh.
1: I love a bit of country, me and Dolly Parton.
0: Yeah.
1: All right, well, you get to vote. Which one do you want to hear in its entirety? You can choose by texting the first one, which is...
0: Phil Wickham and a group of other singers on the set of The Chosen.
1: Or number two is The Petersons with a bit of a country vibe there. So send your text into 8168. With the first word, Sanctuary, here's Phil Wickham with Safe.

0: It's your sanctuary. Yoursanctuary.nz.
1: Yeah. Hey, I was stuck inside.

It is Sanctuary on Tom. Well, talking of the weekend just been a few minutes ago, that was when we closed the photo competition, the cutoff for submitting photos for next year's Rima Media calendars. People doing that in two categories, New Zealand landscapes and New Zealand flora and fauna. Well, I have heard this morning that over 900 entries have been submitted, some great photos, so a challenge ahead of those selecting which photos make the calendars. We've got one in each of those categories next year. So thank you to everybody who took the time to submit a photo for consideration, and looking forward to seeing the results in the Rima Media calendars for 2027.

0: Jeremiah 32, 27 declares, "I am the Lord, the God of all mankind. Is anything too hard for me?" It's common for us to limit God based on our own understanding and perspective. We may underestimate His ability to work in our lives according to His divine plan. However, God transcends our limitations and operates beyond our comprehension. His power and purpose are not confined by our circumstances or abilities. When God speaks a promise or plan into our lives, it is certain to come to pass. His faithfulness and sovereignty ensures that what He declares will be fulfilled. So my friend, I want to encourage you, let us trust in God's unlimited power and wisdom. Aligning ourselves with His will allows us to experience His miraculous work and fulfill His purposes in extraordinary ways. It's Joshua Singh, and I want to help you grow in your walk with God. So let's connect at joshuasingh.com.
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